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sir. Did you see Luke Bryan? He spotted out a fan in the crowd being goofy and like twerking on his wife. He actually twerked on her so hard with his booty that he bounced her off into like the stairwell aisleway of the section he was sitting in for his concert. He brought him on stage. The guy does the worm. He does the cha-cha-cha, the electric slide. He does it all. And at the end of it all, Luke not only invited him on stage, not only got the worm out of him, not only gifted him a beer and a shotgun, but he gifted him free concert tickets for life, which I think is pretty epic. I think he saw himself in that guy in that moment. I got Carter Faith for you right now. This is her song called Betty. And spoiler alert, it was inspired by a little dog at a gas station, if that makes sense. It's right here on the Nonstop Country Mixtape.

One of the first big songs where we got to know Kacey Musgraves and her humor was this one here. If you know, you know, right? It's Follow Your Arrow, and it's right here on the Nonstop Country Mixtape.

Oh, yeah. Yeah, baby. Garth Brooks all day long right here on the Nonstop Country Mixtape. Hey, it's Sam McDade. Okay, right now I've got the newest inductee as of last fall to the Country Music Hall of Fame. And that is Sir Kenny Chesney. Yes, I said sir. He was inducted after all. Our newest inductee to be. It's been announced because they can only do one every year. And everyone thought it was going to be Taylor Swift because the only stipulation really is that you can't be inducted before the 20-year anniversary of your debut album. And that is this year for Taylor Swift. Everyone's like, oh my God, Taylor Swift's going to jump over the likes of Tim McGraw and Faith Hill, just to name two right off the top. But no, it's going to be Tim McGraw this fall at the CMAs, and I'm very excited to see how he is honored and what role Faith plays in that as well. Here's Kenny right now with Uncle Cracker. You know they get up to no good together, except for this song. It's real good. When the sun goes down, Nonstop Country Mixtape.

0: known better.
1: Something I really love is Russell Dickerson on Instagram. 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Here's Russell's newest, Work Your

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I'm just going to put this out here. I might actually cry when this next song plays. Not because it's a sad song, because it's such a classic. You know, when you hear a song, it's from like, it's from your childhood, right? And it just doesn't matter what mood you're in. When it comes on, it makes you appreciate life a little bit. And Charlie Pride does that for me. Kiss an Angel, good morning. It's Nonstop Country Mixtape. Sing along if you know.

Oh, God. The death grip that song had on me in 2008 or 2009, I forget when it was released, when she's like, our song is Slam Screen Door. Oh, my God. I was

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We've seen a lot of Johnny and June-esque type songs. Megan Maroney has one. I think it's called Dear June, Why Johnny, something like that, or Why Johnny. This one is from Heidi Newfield, and it's called Johnny and June. It's pretty good. Crank it up, nonstop country mixtape.

Almost passed out in the studio. Because does it get much better than that? Travis Tritt, the Eagles, Take It Easy. Come on, it does not. Absolutely adore the Eagles and Travis Tritt, of course. Right now we got Cody Johnson with The Fall. This is his newest single, and it's right here on the Nonstop Country Mixtape.

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there are a few artists that have a grip on me. You know what I'm saying? Like, those artists that no matter what they put out, you are definitely going to go and listen to it and be the first one to listen to it at midnight. Corey Kent is one of those for me. And I feel like that is a little random. I'm not going to lie. But he is. Hey, it's Sam on the Nonstop Country Mixtape. If you're unfamiliar with Corey Kent, you got to listen to his song called Southeast Oklahoma Pines. And if you've ever missed home, this song is definitely going to resonate for you. He's got a sense of almost heartbreak to this song without it being too sad, if that makes sense, and without really addressing heartbreak. It's just about missing home and needing that comfort. There's a line in it that says, like, only a few miles between a good time and me. I just absolutely love the tune. Again, it's called Southeast Oklahoma Pines. He's teamed up with another artist we love here on the Nonstop Country Mixtape, and that's Ko Wetzel. Here they are together with a bit of a rock vibe to this country music. It's called Rocky Mountain Low. It's pretty cool. Nonstop Country Mixtape.

0: I know what I was feeling. What was I thinking? Guess I was thinking about that tank top.
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you ask me who attended Taylor Swift's wedding, do we really care? Do we really care? The one thing I didn't like about the wedding was like a couple of days later, maybe even the next morning, there were all these articles out. This person snubbed. That person didn't show. Who was dissed and who was invited? And I was like, is this high school? But then again, people were referencing her wedding as like adult prom. So maybe that was the vibe going in. I did notice Lady A was invited to the wedding, as well as Kelsey Ballerini and Maren Morris. It seems like they all went together. And I was like, wow, Power Rangers of country music, assemble. Here's Maren with one of her breakout hits. It's called My Church. Nonstop country mixtape, baby.

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0: Okay, I saw a young child. I kid you not. It was like a young child and his brothers performing this next song on TikTok, and they did it in double speed. When I say they're professionally, classically trained bands that can't even perform this song live at regular speed, like, this kid needs to be in a gifted program ASAP. And the way that this song all came about, and I think you probably already know what I'm talking about, is from Charlie Daniels' band. And basically, they put together their entire album that this was on. And then they went back and listened to it, and they thought, not enough fiddle. So they wrote this. Is that enough fiddle for you? Give it a listen and then let me know. Charlie Daniels Band, Devil Went Down to Georgia. It's so good. It's on the Nonstop Country Mixtape. Ooh-wee!
1: The devil went down to Georgia. He was looking for a soul to steal. He was in a bind because he was way behind, and he was willing to make a deal. When he came across this young man sawing on a fiddle and playing it hot, and the devil jumped up on a hickory stump and said, boy, let me tell you what. I guess you didn't know it, but I'm a fiddle player too. And if you'd care to take a dare, I'll make a bet with you. Now you play pretty good fiddle, boy, but give the devil his due. 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

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Johnny said, "Devil, just come on back if you ever want to try again. Because I told you once, you son of a gun,

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Okay, okay. If you ever are looking for an epic follow on Instagram, Facebook, TikTok, I highly recommend Zach Top. His humor is top tier. Like he's so comical all the time. I'm at a loss of words for it. He played a round of golf the other day. I think it was like 18 holes, and he was still in his golf gear and everything, and he looked burnt. He looked a little tipsy. He got on TikTok and he performed South of Sanity because he ended up in the sand a lot.

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I'm still calling that the song of the summer, even if no one else is making the case. It started here. It's Sam McDade on the Nonstop Country Mixtape. Right now, we got some Eddie Rabbit for you, Driving My Life Away. Crank it up.

God, the chicks, they're going to be at Boots and Hearts this year. Yeehaw. I actually get so excited about the chicks. Like, I could run through a wall when I hear them. I don't know if I'm the only one. I don't think I am. Zach John King now. Get to Drinkin'. It's new on the Nonstop Country Mixtape.

Rascal Flatts are going to be making an appearance at Boots and Hearts this year. I know we've got Boots and Hearts West as well. I keep referencing the OG festival that's based out of Ontario. I keep basing that as like the main one, but I keep forgetting. Shaboozy is out west. Then we got Rascal Flatts here. It's going to be good. Yours if you want it right now. Nonstop Country Mixtape. Enjoy.

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0: Bye-bye. That's Jody Messina with Wise Words. Bye-bye on the Nonstop Country Mixtape, which is so fitting because I'm going home. I wish I could hang with you all night long, but my dad says nothing good happens after midnight, so I feel like I should probably not find out. I'm going to leave you with a great playlist. Yes, did I create this playlist? And I'm a little biased. Yes. But I think I know you well now. I think you're going to enjoy it. To prove it, the first song off the list is brand new, but it feels like a rowdy 90s bar hit, like one you'd find on the jukebox. Maybe one even penned by Toby Keith back in the day, which is funny because it samples As Good As I Once Was from Toby Keith. This is Riley Green's subtle nod to the legend himself. He actually got the seal of approval from his family to sample it and to include Toby's vocals at the very end. This is called Think As You Drunk, and although the title of it is a little confusing, you get the gist. And if you're thinking as you're drunken right now, here's to you, my friend. I'll hang out with you Monday on Country Nights at 6 p.m. I'll see you. Love you. Bye. Stay back.
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18: 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Lainey Wilson here. 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
1: 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It's Bailey Zimmerman. 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
1: Hey, this is Tennille Towns, and you're listening to my new song, Sunshine's Free. 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
11: Now taking a look at the Environment Canada forecast. To start the day, you'll see sunny skies. Today's high is 23 degrees and the humidex is 26, bringing a UV index of 7 or high. Overnight skies will clear and the temperatures will drop to a low of 13 degrees. Then moving on to tomorrow, you will see more sunny skies, becoming a mix of sun and clouds moving into the afternoon. The high is 27 degrees and there's a humidex of 32.

My God, I could swear it was 10. And the ocean of liquor I drank to forget her is gonna kill me.

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14: Now taking a look at the Environment Canada forecast. To start the day, you'll see sunny skies. Today's high is 23 degrees and the humidex is 26, bringing a UV index of 7 or high. Overnight skies will clear and the temperatures will drop to a low of 13 degrees. Then moving on to tomorrow, you will see more sunny skies, becoming a mix of sun and clouds moving into the afternoon. The high is 27 degrees and there's a humidex of 32.

So I said, you're gonna pay, both you and Davy, 'cause I'm gonna see you in your grave. And they laughed at me, and then I shot him.

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This is the Country Classic Show, Louisiette. That, of course, is Prairie Oyster. It is Curtis. Thanks again for spending a little bit of your Sunday with me. And, of course, if you have a request, a song you want to hear today on the Country Classic Show, you can fire me a request at 269-269, or you can send a voice note there as well. Got a request for this one here. They didn't attach their name to it, but we can play it. It's Billy Joe Spears' Blanket on the Ground. It's on the Country Classic Show.

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That is Tracy Lawrence. Now, remember, you can send me requests anytime, 24-7 to 269-269. Got this request from Bev, wants to send this out to Jim. And send me the pillow that you dream on. It's Hank Lachlan. It's on the Country Classic Show.

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It's the Country Classic Show. I'm just an old chunk of coal, but I'm going to be a diamond someday. That's John Anderson from 1981. And that song went to number four for him. Had a couple interesting moments in Hollywood projects, too, as it was sang by the title character in one scene in Jimmy Neutron, Boy Genius, a cartoon that my kids used to watch. I remember that one. And it was in the end credits of Norm MacDonald's Netflix comedy special, Norm MacDonald, Nothing Special, which is so Norm MacDonald. Now it's Mary Chapin Carpenter, Tender When I Want to Be. It's on the Country Classic Show.

It's the Country Classic Show, I Believe in You. That's Don Williams. That was by request. It says, my mom is a little under the weather. She's been in the hospital, and she listens on Sunday to the country station religiously. So could you please play I Believe in You by Don Williams? And that's from Lisa sending that out to her mom. So hopefully mom caught that. But it is a great song, right? Now it's good time. Charlie's got the blues. Yeah, it's Danny O'Keefe. And it's on the Country Classic Show.

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It's the country classic show that girl's been spying on me. That's Billie Jean. Well, this next song was the Everly Brothers' third chart topper on the country charts, and they recorded it in just two takes with the legendary Chet Atkins on guitar. It's All I Have to Do is Dream. It's on the country classic show.

It's the Country Classic Show, a good run of bad luck. That is Clint Black going back to 1994. It was part of the Maverick soundtrack, which Clint had a cameo in, and that song went to number one for him. It's Curtis. It is the Country Classic Show. Hope you're having a great Sunday so far. Right now, we got a little Merle Haggard for you. The Hag, back to the barroom again. It's on the Country Classic Show.

It's the Country Classic Show, The Most Beautiful Girl. That is Charlie Rich. And that was by request. It says, hey, Curtis, can you please play The Most Beautiful Girl in the World, please? Thank you. Enjoy. And I did enjoy playing that, I'm not going to lie. Now it's Tim McGraw down on the farm. It's on the Country Classic Show.

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That is Crystal Gale. Well, for me, times always get a little better when I get to play some Waylon. Got to do it. It's a rule. I don't make the rules. I just enforce them. Well, actually, I made this rule, too. So we're going to play some Waylon now, a number one hit from 1974, I'm a Ramblin' Man. It's on the Country Classic Show.

It's the Country Classic Show, Anne Murray and Snowbird. That was by request. It says, can you play a Canadian classic, Snowbird by Anne Murray? And we can do exactly that. And a lot of other things, too. Whatever you want to hear, you can send me a text, 269-269. Vernon Gosen now, Way Down Deep. It's on the Country Classic Show.

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It's the Country Classic Show. He was an amazing guitar player and a pretty great entertainer, too, including a lot of acting roles, including Smokey and the Bandit and a bunch of other stuff, too. That's Jerry Reed. When you're hot, you're hot. It's Curtis. Appreciate you being with me on the Country Classic Show. This next one went to number 9 on the country charts, which is pretty good, but they've had number ones, but went to number 11 on the Billboard Hot 100, making it their biggest crossover hit. It's Restless Heart, When She Cries. It's on the Country Classic Show.

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Easy come, easy go. That is George Strait, the King George Strait. It's Curtis with you here on this Sunday morning. And now we got a request here. It says, can you please play Desperado Love by Conway Twitty? I would love to hear it. Well, we can do that. It's on the Country Classic Show.

It's the country classic show, Travis Tritt, Marty Stewart, the whiskey ain't working. Well, I got a request here from Susan. Says, can you please play Green, Green Grass of Home? Sitting here thinking of my parents who have passed. Well, we can do that. It's Porter Wagner.

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And I realize that I was only dreaming. For there's a garden, there's a sad old padre. Arm in arm we'll walk at daybreak, when again I'll touch the green, green grass of home.

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It's the Country Classic Show with the man in black, Johnny Cash, and Daddy Sang Bass. Well, this next song was, to say a hit, is an understatement. Kenny Rogers took this song that Lionel Richie wrote and made it one of the biggest songs of his career. And it was a big hit around the world, including going number one on the country charts and the Billboard Hot 100 and the adult contemporary charts. It's Kenny Rogers and Lady. It's on the Country Classic Show.

It's the country classic show across the alley from the Alamo. That's Asleep at the Wheel. Well, we got a request from Alex going, hey, can you play Brooks and Dunn, My Maria? Would love to hear it this morning. Well, I'd love to play it for you. It's on the country classic show.

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It's the Country Classic Show, and that's the Judds and Grandpa. Michelle requested that, saying, good morning, can you please play me Grandpa by the Judds? And I was happy to do that. Well, that's going to wrap up my day here, but if you do want to make requests for next week's show, you can do those anytime, 24-7 at 269-269. I'm going to leave you with this one here. What mattered most is Ty Herndon. It's on the Country Classic Show.

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If you have good hair, apparently you're going to have a good day. Those details coming up. Owen Wrigling, Love, Hate, Love.

if you have good hair, you're going to have a good day. Hello, it's Monica. Happy Sunday, everyone. So they've done some research and they found that people who are happy with their hair tend to report higher confidence, better self-esteem, and more positive self-image. And on the flip side, hair concerns can have a real impact on mood and self-confidence. So basically, hair is more than just a style choice. It's often tied to self-expression, how people present themselves to the world, and also identity as well. So a lot of people

people that responded to the service saying having a good hair day can make them feel more attractive, empowered, and ready to take on challenges. Does that mean we rule out all of summer because of the humidity that we tend to experience in Canada? Because some of us don't have good hair days. Or what happens if you don't have any hair? Come on now. You still can be confident and definitely bring it. Here's Riley Green and Change My Mind.

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the Canadian Country Countdown yesterday. Don't you worry. We got your back. You can catch it again tonight. It's hosted by Samuel, and you never have to miss it, especially if you download the Seeker app. Luke Combs, back in the saddle.

0: Morgan Wallen doesn't always post to social media. So when he does, it's actually worth paying attention to. Hello, you're with Monica, because you just never know when he's going to tease us with some new music.
1: We don't even care enough to cry no more. It's been a hundred nights since I knew you. How long are we gonna keep looking at that?
0: Ooh, here we go. Now, this isn't a brand new song. I mean, he has been teasing it a little bit on social with him in the studio, but we're getting a bit of a longer clip this time around. What does that mean? What does that mean? We're just going to have to be a little bit more patient and find out. Morgan Wallen with Don't We.

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1: Hi, this is Dan Shulman. 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

Weekdays between 12 and 1, we give you control over the playlist. Is there a song that you want to hear? Maybe it's an older country song. Maybe it's a brand new one. Text us at 269-269. It's the 12 o'clock takeover hosted by Jesse. Taylor Swift, I Knew It, I Knew You.

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1: Hello, this is Zach Top, and this is my song, South of Sanity.
2: It's that balance between chasing what you love and what you want to do and maintaining a home life and a stable family as well.

Ella Langley is currently on her Dandelion tour, and just last week she performed in Hamilton at TD Coliseum and then Friday night at Ottawa Blues Fest. We need more Canadian dates for Miss Ella Langley. I think she has discovered, though, after playing those two dates, that she is quite loved in Canada. So maybe there'll be another leg added to that Dandelion tour. Here is Ella Langley with Be Her.

0: fans.
1: The 2026 World Cup might actually end up influencing more than just soccer fans. Hello, it's Monica. It could inspire a new wave of baby names. Some baby naming experts are saying that with millions of people watching matches and seeing players, their names repeatedly in the headlines and on social media, it might actually influence expecting parents. Names like Christian and Weston, Lionel and Leo, Raphael, Mateo, Luca. Those are some of the popular names that keep coming up in the headlines and on social media. Don't forget the big finale, the final is happening today, of course, between Spain and Argentina. Stella Lefty and Boston.

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If you happen to win the lottery, would you leave your significant other? I'm curious. 269-269, you're hanging out with Monica this afternoon. And apparently there are some Canadians that would be willing to leave their significant other. Those details on the way. Jordan Davis, I Ain't Sayin'.

So if you ever won the lottery, would you leave your significant other? Hello, you're with Monica. 27% of Canadians said that they would consider leaving their significant other if they won the lottery. In fact, 1 in 8 said that would just be any amount of money, any jackpot, and they would walk out the door. It's like, aw, nothing says I love you forever quite like, baby, you're my world, unless Lotto Max says otherwise. I did get a text at 269-269 and said, hi, Monica, my boyfriend always said that if I won the lottery, he would take half and leave. So I told him I won $6, gave him $3, and told him to take a hike. savage. Love it. We got another text also here. This is from Mark, and he said a $5 jackpot. Wow. Ouch. Ouch, ouch, ouch. You can reach out anytime at 269-269. Alan Jackson, don't rock the jukebox. Don't rock.

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Luke Combs with Be By You. Good afternoon. You're with Monica. Luke is currently on tour in the UK and Ireland, and he is selling out venues all over the place. Is anybody surprised? Nope, not at all. Owen Wrigling, Old Dirt Roads.

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There's something a whole lot stronger, body coffee. None of this is making sense right now. I'm very well aware of that. I'm going to explain coming up in just a couple of minutes. Nate Holler, thought about you.

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And then something else comes along and I'm like, what? What is this? Hello, you're with Monica. 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We're talking body coffee. So it's a viral term. 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Cool. Back to the music. Bailey Zimmerman and Chevy Silverado.

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Do we grow into our names? Like, do you ever meet someone and think, yeah, you know, so-and-so looks like a Debbie, or yeah, that person definitely looks like a Brad. You're with Monica, and I'm going to explain a little bit more coming up in just a couple of minutes. Post Malone and Blake Shelton, Pour Me a Drink.

Have you ever met somebody and thought to yourself, wow, she really looks like an Emily? Or yeah, he totally looks like a John. Hello, you're with Monica. According to some new research, there might actually be something to that. So scientists found that while kids don't tend to match their names, adults often do. So they found that when they did this experiment, people were able to correctly match adults to their names more often than chance would even predict. And researchers believe that over time, people will subtly change certain things about themselves, whether it's style, appearance, maybe even behavior, to fit the stereotypes or even expectations associated with their name. The result, as we get older, we might actually start to grow into our names. Ella Langley and Morgan Wallen, I can't love you anymore.

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You've been hanging out with Monica this afternoon. That is it for me. I'll be back tomorrow. I'm going to go watch some FIFA World Cup action. The big finale, Spain and Argentina. Will you be watching? Who are you cheering for? 269-269. Have yourself a fantastic rest of your afternoon. We do have the American Country Countdown coming up in just a couple of minutes. In the meantime, I'm going to leave you with some Lainey Wilson, her brand new song, Phone Keys Wallet.

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2: 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I'm Ryan Fox, your host from the ACC O'Reilly Auto Parts Studio. And this weekend, we bring you the biggest hits and the biggest stars, including what could be a return to the top spot for Jason Aldean's latest Don't Tell On Me. Can Jason make it 2 weeks in a row atop ACC Mountain? We'll find out. Plus, Rascal Flatts' Joe Don Rooney is about to call us here in the next 15 minutes. So what do you say we line him up and count him down? Blake Shelton is not on the road this weekend, but next weekend he's heading to Wyoming for Cheyenne Frontier Days. It's going to be a great show. Blake, on your radio now with Let Him In Anyway, American Country Countdown.
1: Number

Blake Shelton hanging just inside the countdown this weekend at number 30. Let him in anyway on American Country Countdown. Ryan Fox. And if you're looking for a way to stay cool this summer, well, the BBC has revealed a way to do it on the cheap and not have those high energy prices. Here's what they suggest. Grab a large tub of ice and place it in front of a fan. They say the temperature will cool down as the air passes over the ice. Yeah, but does that mean the whole family has to stay huddled together all day long, sweating? Because that could get weird fast, right? Hudson Westbrook, Painted You Pretty, is on American Country Countdown. Number

Russell Dickerson, number 28 on American Country Countdown. It's Worth Your Wild. Ryan Fox, at one-third of Rascal Flatts is on the show with us this weekend. The one and only Judd Don Rooney. And really, when you think about the Flatts, you could say this is the 2.0 version of the band. So how'd they get that band back together? Joe Don will tell us after they sing the song that started it all, Praying for Daylight, American Country Countdown.

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1: The huge hit that started it all for Rascal Flatts back in the summer of 2000. Praying for Daylight on American Country Countdown. It's Ryan Fox hanging with one third of the Flatts this weekend on the show. One of our faves, Joe Don Rooney. Thanks for taking the time, man. Everyone has loved seeing you guys get back together, toured the country, selling out arenas everywhere. I just would like to know, who was the one in the group chat that was like, guys, we got to do this again. We got to get this thing back together.
2: You know, I think first off, Gary was out doing some of his own shows, which was great. And he was out there working hard. And really, it was Jay and I that talked to each other first. One of our managers, Clarence Spalding, he got on the phone with us and said, hey, we think through our Live Nation connections that you guys might be able to do some business. And this was summer of 2024.
1: Right.
2: You know, and I was sitting around just being a dad. I was basically retired and to an extent. And so they got with Gary's management and set up a call. And Jay, Gary, and I talked. And it's like, we caught right back up where we left off and decided to do it. And grateful to be back with my brothers. I mean, it's just been a amazing past year and a half. Really has.
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0: Waylon James, 27, on American Country Countdown. That is Water at a Wedding here with Ryan Fox. And speaking of water, our friend Jelly Roll is all about the electrolytes and hydration, as he explains here from a local basketball court.
1: Took a half a pack when I got up to start my hydration. Throw me another half a pack here. Third liter of water today. This will probably be my last electrolyte. I might finish this pack, and I might drink a full one after the show if I sweat really hard. Eat breakfast after this. I'm still fasted. Normally, I eat a banana before I work out, but I didn't even eat one today. My stomach's a little tight from all the travel. Ah, rock and roll, baby.
0: Jelly, looking all refreshed and hitting the countdown here. His latest, Hands Up, is on ACC.
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Jelly Roll at number 26 on American Country Countdown. That is Hands Up. I'm Ryan Fox. Did you know that if you're an opening act out on tour with a group or an artist, you get gifts from that headliner on the tour you go out on? Yeah, it was true. And not only that, sometimes there's some pranks, some tomfoolery that goes on backstage. Hold on, we're talking tour gifts and backstage pranks with Joe Don Rooney of Rascal Flatts. After one of the recipients of those pranks sings his former ACC number one, Darius Rucker. All right, American Country Countdown. Oh.

0: Hits. Former ACC number one from Darius Rucker on American Country Countdown. It's Ryan Fox. Having fun with our guests this weekend.
1: What hurts the most was being so close.
0: Rascal Flatts, Joe Don Rooney is our special guest on the show this weekend. Now, not only have you toured with Darius before, recently you had Lauren Elena and Chris Lane as your opening act. So when that tour was over, you guys graciously gave them some really cool tour gifts. A couple vehicles. You gave Lauren a Bronco. You gave Chris Lane a Mustang. But I'm curious to know who gave you guys, who gave Rascal Flatts your best tour gift when you were an opener back in the day?
2: Oh, man. We were pretty fortunate to play some pretty cool tours early on. Let's see. We went out with Jody Messina first in 2001, and Toby Keith 2002. And we went, Brooks and Dunn 03.
0: You went with Kenny one time, right?
2: 04 with Chesney. Yeah, that was a fun one. And every one of them were cool gifts. I remember we got like these like golf carts, I believe, of some sort. And we got a few of those, which is really sweet. And man, some of the stuff I forget. It's a little foggy. Back, you're talking 22, 23 years ago. So, but we always got good tour gifts. And there were always good tour pranks, which was always the most fun, to be honest.
0: Okay, you got to tell me the best prank that you guys pulled.
2: We had Darius Rucker out with us in 2008, and we thought, for whatever reason, we said, we're going to get a goat. Get a goat and put it in his dressing room, okay? And it'll be hilarious. We thought it'd probably, probably eat some of the catering and stuff like that. Yes. And all the cheese plates and all that stuff.
0: Right.
2: And it turns out the damn thing ate all the furniture, and we had to pay for all the furniture. And so the joke was on us, It's like, and Darius is like, said, of course you put a goat in here and he eats everything. That's on you guys. I'm not paying anything.
0: Oh, my God. That's so amazing.
2: It was pretty fun.
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0: Riley Green, along with Toby Keith, Think As You Drunk, number 25 on American Country Countdown. It's Ryan Fox with all the hits and the stars, coast to coast and around the world. And going to debut a new song coming up from Brandon Lake and Cody Johnson. Quite the collab, our ACC New and Now track. And we'll hear from Kojo, too, after Dustin Lynch, Easy to Love, American Country Countdown.
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0: Cody Johnson and Brandon Lake, When a Cowboy Prays, our ACC new and now track on American Country Countdown. And Ryan, and you may remember when Brandon hooked up with Jelly Roll for this big hit.
1: I'll bring my heart, the heartfelt, it is well, hallelujah.
0: It's Brandon Lake with Jelly Roll, Heartfelt, Hallelujah. And it was only after Brandon sang When a Cowboy Prays solo on his social media that Cody first heard about it.
2: Well, first of all, Brandon broke the internet whenever he played it the first time, and I woke up the next day and everybody was like, did you see all this people hollering Cody Johnson, yeah, yeah. Cut this song with, because I don't have social media, so my wife starts showing me all this, and then I get a call, it's like, hey, this is Brandon Lake. And I thought, I guess we're doing this song, like, yeah, the people have spoken,
3: the people have spoken.
2: Like, and a lot of times organically, like, we didn't know each other,
3: yeah,
2: and out of this song, not only did it help shape people's lives, it's helping him kind of segue into the country music realm, but you know, for me, it's like organic. It just happened. It wasn't planned. And so I love when things come together like that.
0: ACM Entertainer of the Year, Cody Johnson and Brandon Lake, the duo we didn't know we needed. And that's this weekend's ACC New and Now, paid for by NHTSA. 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

0: Parker McCollum and an ACC extra. That is Burn It Down on American Country Countdown. It's Ryan, and I'll admit it, I'm an Ella's fella. These are men who are full-on supporters and lovers of Ella Langley and her music. It's definitely a group growing more and more by the day, and some even have their own merch out there, like the NHL's Dallas Stars, all sporting their very own custom Ella's Fellas tees. And I'm proud to announce there are two very famous new members to our Ella's Fellas group. Well, Don, we'll reveal them coming up in two songs after John Party, Boots Off, ACC.
1: Number 23.

0: Langley with their massive hit, Choosing Texas, an ACC Extra on American Country Countdown. It's Ryan, proud Ella's Bella, member of the Ella's Bella's fan club. And there's more of us joining this club each and every day, including at the recent concert in Nashville, Thomas Rhett and Niall Horan.
1: We are Ella's Fellas up here on stage tonight.
0: And not only did they proclaim their love of Ella Langley and her music, Niall and Thomas did their own version of Choosing Texas.
2: She's from Texas, I can tell you by the way, she's
0: gotta love it. You can catch those two and their love for Ella Langley on the road together this weekend. Niall Horan, Thomas Rhett in Hershey, Pennsylvania, as the countdown rolls on.
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0: 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American Country Countdown. I'm your host, Ryan Fox, and this hour we dive back into our combo with Joe Don Rooney from Rascal Flatts. More from Joe Don in our exclusive one-on-one here in the next 15 minutes. Plus, are you a fan of Zach Top? You're going to want to stick around for a little something from him coming up soon, too. But first, back to the countdown. And Lainey Wilson and John Mayer own this spot up three notches this weekend with Bone Keys Wallet, American Country Countdown.
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latest from Lainey and John Mayer. Bone Keys Wallet, number 22 on American Country Countdown. Ryan Fox here. And the overall response from all the international visitors to North America for the World Cup has been awesome. However, there is a warning. In the U.S., the TSA is issuing a serious advisory to international World Cup visitors who are going home. Don't pack ranch dressing in your carry-on luggage. Apparently a big hit with folks who visited the USA, and some are wanting to bring it back to their country. The silver lining? Well, some airport gift shops.

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Say so. Dan and Shay, 21 on American Country Countdown. And Ryan, you can catch the guys July 31st on ABC on the 2026 Good Morning America Summer Concert Series, sponsored by Norwegian Cruise Line. Takes place live from the GMA Downtown New York studio. Rascal Flatts has played GMA quite a few times in the past, and Joe Don Rooney of the band is playing around with us after their former Flatts number one, Summer Nights, American Country Countdown. It's Summer Nights!

0: Big old hit from Rascal Flatts from back in 2009, Summer Nights on American Country Countdown. And Ryan Fox with all the hits and the stars, coast to coast and around the world. Joe Don Rooney of the Flatts hanging with us here this weekend. And Joe Don, you, Gary, and Jay are all dads. And I'm wondering, what's the most dad thing that you guys have talked about on the Flatts dad group chat?
1: There's always something funny. The 6-7 things played itself out. And dads try to keep up with that funny stuff, you know, so we can be, you know, understand what our kids are doing, our teenagers and stuff. And, you know, but it's like, it just changes. Every week there's something new now.
2: Yeah, yeah. Right? Like, are you hearing this at your house? Yeah, I'm hearing that too. Mm-hmm. Yeah. Yeah, I know. Oh, my gosh.
1: It's
2: yeah.
1: It's ever changing. So if you know something new this week, let me know. I'll add it to our group chat.
2: We got to have each other's backs, Joe Don. We do.
1: Totally.
2: What's one thing that, okay, just between us, no one else will hear this. What's one thing after touring 25 years together that Gary or Jay, dude, that drives you nuts still?
1: We just got the band back together, dude. You're trying to break us back up?
2: No.
1: Dang it. Jay's a perfectionist. So anytime anybody makes a mistake on stage, he just whips his neck around at you and looks at you like, which is almost hilarious because it's like automatic.
2: Yes.
1: And that's one thing I wish he could be just, you know, just kind of like let that go sometimes. But he can't. That's his Jay. Yep. Gary, I wish he wasn't so dang good. That guy, you know, he's the first singer I ever heard when I moved to Nashville.
2: Really?
1: And when I heard him in a club and Jay on stage singing with their little startup group they did before I even joined them, mm-hmm. and I was like, this is the bar for lead singer? Are you kidding me? Like, I might want to pack up and go back to Oklahoma because this dude is unbelievable. And it just turned out that, you know, we ended up being in a band together, so it's pretty cool.
2: That's awesome, man.
1: I wish every now and then he just wasn't so dang good. Just sing bad just once, buddy.
0: Give everyone else a shot.
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and Chase Matthew, All My Exes, cracking the top 20 on American Country Countdown at Ryan Fox. I want to take a moment and say thank you to all of you who took the time to enter our free flyaway to see Tim McGraw in West Palm Beach, Florida. Thanks to O'Reilly Auto Parts. We'll go through all the entries and draw for a winner very soon. And it could be you. Keep your eyes and ears open for that announcement. For now, it's Stephen Wilson Jr. just outside the countdown. And Gary, American Country Countdown. Gary.

an ACC extra, Gary from Stephen Wilson Jr. on American Country Countdown. I'm Ryan Fox, and what advice did Zach Topp get from a buddy, one of his current band members, that changed his career? Zach shares after checks in at number 19 on ACC with South Obscenity.

0: Zach Top checking in at number 19. It's South of Sanity on American Country Countdown. It's Ryan, and Zach recently stopped by the Mostly Sports podcast, and when he did, he shared what advice he got from a buddy, one of his band members, that he says changed his life when he was starting out.
1: We were out playing a show, and he's like, man, why don't you just quit school? All you got to do is just go work construction nonstop for a year, and you can save up enough money to move to Nashville and then go play. And I was like, dang, you know what? That sounds like a pretty good idea. And I was like, instead of going into debt, you know, on this school and whatnot, I'll drop out and I'll go work construction. Yeah. And so that's what I did. And then spring of 2018, got discovered by my producer. And that felt like finally there was a foot in the door. All I was doing was just posting Facebook videos at the time. So he found me off of one of them.
2: Just you and a guitar?
1: Yep. That was it.
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0: ride. What if we don't? An ACC Extra on American Country Countdown. It's Ryan Fox with the hits. Ashley, one of the standout voices in country music here in 2026. And also on that list, you'd have to put Ella Langley. And how is being in country music similar to living in a small town? Ella weighs in after Zach John King moves up one spot this weekend with Get to Drinkin', American Country Countdown.
1: Number 18.

0: Langley and an ACC Extra. Weren't for the Wind on American Country Countdown. It's Ryan. And growing up in a small town like Ella did, she knows everyone knows your business, including who you're dating. She explained to Theo Vaughn.
1: Okay. I mean, you've known all these people your whole life. You know, what they're driving. You know what their parents drive. I mean, you know how it is.
2: Yeah.
1: That's why I really, this town and this job is very similar to a small town. You get used to, I kind of look at the fame thing like that now, you know? Because when you're in a small town, like, I would hear about me all the time. I'm like, I did what? You know?
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Eric Church, Morgan Wallen, and Tim McGraw. That's MacArthur up 1-17 on American Country Countdown. And Ryan Fox said 74% of folks have at least one of these. What is the what? Find out at our ACC Inside America in two songs after Parker McCollum at a song sure to join our countdown very soon at ACC Sure Shot, Killing Me on American Country Countdown. One.

0: That superstar celebrating a big birthday this weekend. He was born the year America turned 200. And now, on America's 250th, he is 50 years old. Happy birthday, Luke Bryan. It's Country and She Knows It, number 16 at American Country Countdown.
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0: It's Ryan. And earlier I teased that 74% of folks have at least one of these. Got any ideas? The answer is a credit card. Yeah, and it's big business, too, with a collective balance of about $1.25 trillion. So what else do we know about folks and their Visa, MasterCard, or American Express cards? The average balance per cardholder is about $6,500. And while 43% of cardholders pay their statement in full every month, the total household reliance on credit is at an all-time high. The typical American holds an average of 3.7 active credit cards in their wallet as we speak. And credit cards account for approximately 31% of all U.S. retail transactions, according to the latest information just out

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0: 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Joe Don hops back on with us here in the next 15 minutes. And where are you listening to us this weekend? Hit me up and let me know at AmericanCountryCountdown.com. You can find me, too, on socials at Ryan Fox Now. Perhaps you're listening to ACC in Silva, North Carolina. That is where this guy is from. And this weekend, John Morgan is cracking the top 15. 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
1: Number

0: John Morgan, the number 15 song in the land. That is Kid Myself on American Country Countdown. It's Ryan Fox, and just found some new research here into the dirtiest fruits and vegetables. Yeah, I know, but let's see if any of these are in your fridge or on your kitchen counter right now, okay? On the list, in the top seven, cherries, peaches, nectarines, grapes, strawberries, kale. At the top of the list of the dirtiest fruits and vegetables, that would be spinach. Yeah, I think I'm good there. I would say if you're going to eat one of these, make sure they are washed thoroughly first. And I'll take some grapes if you got some extras. I imagine this guy probably grows a couple of these on his farm down in Texas. In between making hit songs like this, a brand new tune from Cody Johnson, New and Now, an ACC Next track. It's Horseback on American Country Countdown.
1: He's a ranch hand in a pinch, man. 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

0: George Burge and Luke Bryan, the number 14 song in the land. That is Ride, Ride, Ride on American Country Countdown. It's Ryan Fox. And as an artist, when you have a successful song, there's a pretty good chance you'll have that song in your set list at your concerts for the rest of your life. Rascal Flatts has quite a few of these. What are those songs they still look forward to performing after all these years? We ask our friend Joe Don Rooney that question. After one of the biggest hits of their career, Life is a Highway in ACC Extra.
1: Life's like the road that you travel on. There's one day here and the next day gone. Sometimes you bend, sometimes you stand, sometimes you turn your back to

0: Hard to believe that song came out 20 years ago this summer. Life is a Highway, Rascal Flatts, an ACC Extra on American Country Countdown. It's Ryan Fox. We got one third of the Flatts here with this on the show this weekend. Judd Don Rooney. Joe Don, I know you've sang that song. You've played that song thousands of times in the past 20 years. We love hearing it still on Cars, which also came out 20 years ago. And I'm not saying you guys are tired of doing that song, but what's maybe a song that you guys play every night? Your fans will be shocked to know that you never get tired of performing.
1: You know what? I think we're not tired of performing Broken Road.
2: God bless the broken road that led me straight to you.
1: That's what's one of them, for sure. And I would say My Wish.
2: My wish for you is that this life becomes all that you wanted to.
1: They're just so special, and they're good. They're really cool moments in the show. And to think, like, how many weddings were Broken Road is used. We've sang in some weddings and sang Broken Road throughout the years. And to think about My Wish and just what that means. You know, what's amazing is, like, now that I'm a little older, my son, Jagger, just turned 18. I have a daughter that's 15 going on 16 this September. Mm-hmm. Rocky and Devin is 11 going on 12. These songs came out in the 2000s, you know? And now these songs mean more to me than they ever had before. I wasn't going through this back then. Didn't know what it was like to be a dad with teenagers. So it's really cool now these songs kind of hit me differently. And on stage some nights, man, we're doing My Wish. And I see people out there singing as loud as they can with tears in their eyes, or singing about something that means something to them with their kids, I'm sure. And I get teared up, man. I get teared up, like, singing My Wish and just what the purpose of that song is and what the hope in that song is. And I mean, who doesn't love the kiddos and want the best for them? And so that song has taken on a whole new meaning for me. And a lot of our music has. Yeah. But those are two that I don't think we'll ever get tired of.
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0: Stella Lefty and her breakout hit, and is Boston on American Country Countdown. I'm Ryan, and Stella is dating within the world of country music, with her boyfriend being none other than rising country star Vincent Mason. In fact, Stella has already written a song about her beau, and this is what she told Kelly Bannon of Apple Music about her relationship and the song she wrote about him.
1: Like, we understand each other's schedules. Like, everything is just easier because we're both doing it together. And to have a song together is, like, the most fun thing ever. I wrote it with my best friend, Grace. I actually wrote it out here, but we had written two songs that day, and this was the second one that we did. And literally the minute it was done, I was like, this is my favorite song ever. And it was about Vincent, because this was like the week that everything was kind of like starting with him, and so it just made so much sense for him to do it. I was like, you have to be on this song. I refuse for you to
2: say
1: no.
2: Was he flattered? Like, what did he think when he first heard it?
1: He was like, we've only been hanging out for 2 weeks, like, why did you write this about me? Like, what's wrong with you? But I was like, I just know, like, I'm just like, sure.
0: They make a cute couple, don't they? From Stella Lefty to her man Vincent Mason. Now, wish you well. An ACC Extra. Shots.

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And Ryan Fox with the hits. And make plans to set your DVRs or check YouTube the day after, because Kenny Chesney is playing the Today Plaza as part of the City Concert Series on Thursday, September 17th on NBC. No doubt Kenny will be singing this one live, his latest, Carry On, American Country Countdown. Number two.

Chesney cranking out a new hit there. That is Carry On, number 12 on American Country Countdown. It's Ryan Fox getting to hang with Joe Don Rooney of Rascal Flatts on the show this weekend.

0: Joe Don, when we were talking a few minutes ago, you were saying that songs that you guys play live now hit you way differently now that you're a dad, and it's been some years since they've come out, songs like Bless the Broken Road and My Wish. And I saw somewhere that Jada Marcus says that you're a completely different person than you were just a few years ago.
1: That's because he's a completely different person.
0: Right? You all are, I guess, huh?
1: Well, I went through quite a bit of stuff, you know, and I had to change my life up, and I needed a break from everything, and I was able to get some help that I needed, and I'm grateful for that. Super grateful for some amazing people. I spent about 4 months out in Utah in the mountains. This is between 2021 and 2022, and I came back refreshed, different perspective, and I've just tried to, you know, every day is different. Some days are really hard, and some days are really, really nice and easy. But I'll take the hard ones nowadays over the hard ones back then, you know, any day of the week.
0: Do you find yourself, after going through all that, appreciating the reunion tour differently than you would have 10 years ago?
1: Oh, 100%. Yeah, I didn't think this would even happen. I came back home, and I just did not even plan on this. I didn't play guitar. I didn't play music for almost 4 years, and I didn't play golf. I just kind of learned a new way to live for myself and try to be a good dad and really focus my attention on my kids. And so it took me a while to get back in music, but my son Jagger, who's 18 now, about 3 years ago, he really started taking the guitar, and now he's got a band of his own. Hmm. He's playing a lot of gigs. So he was one that kind of inspired me, you know, a couple of years ago to start picking up a guitar and playing again. Then lo and behold, our management called and said, hey, we think there's an opportunity here, 2025. And I said, well, I better knock the cobwebs off these fingers and get after it. It sounds like we might be back in business. I just owe a lot to Jagger. I mean, he's really inspired me a lot. He loves music so much, and there's not any type of music he doesn't like to try and attempt. And he's all the way back in the Beatles. He loves the Eagles. He loves Dire Straits. All the way up to the 90s grunge. They're doing country music in the 80s and 90s. His band's all over the map. They're called Lake House. And they have a lot of fun together. And he's a big reason why I'm back in music.
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0: newlywed Taylor Swift. I knew it. I knew you. Number 11 on American Country Countdown. It's Ryan Fox. And time for this weekend's Oh No moment. And it comes from music producer Garrett Lee, who, get this, accidentally deleted his exclusive invitation to Taylor and Travis's wedding, mistaking it for spam. Despite having worked for Taylor before, he hit delete on that invite, causing his wife Melissa to be understandably upset. Can you imagine having to explain that one at home? Want to get away? Yikes. Bailey Zimmerman, Chevy Silverado, American Country Countdown.
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0: Blake Shelton, former ACC number one, boys round here on American Country Countdown. And Ryan and Blake Shelton popped up on 60 Minutes with Norah O'Donnell, but they discussed the appeal of country music.
1: You know, it's not just our music, I think, that people feel like they can relate to, but it's us. It's the artists that they feel like they can relate to. I know for me, when I go home, I hunt and I fish and I plant corn and I drive back roads. 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

0: Chase Matthew holding it down. His latest, holding it down just outside our countdown, an ACC sure shot on American Country Countdown. And Ryan Fox, and the inspiration for songs come from a lot of different places. Might be a relationship, might be something that happened in someone's life. But for Luke Bryan and his latest song, it was a text message conversation with another country star that got the ball rolling. Luke explains that Kane Brown flies up four spots this weekend on ACC. It's Woman.
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0: drink.
1: There it is, an ACC world premiere from Luke Bryan at his Fish Hunt Golf Drink on American Country Countdown. And Ryan, and the idea for that song actually came from a text exchange between Luke and Riley Green. As Luke explained recently to Country Chord.
2: Well, me and Riley Green were texting back and forth, and I hadn't seen Riley in a minute. He's an outdoorsman. Obviously, I'm an outdoorsman. And I said, hey, or we were just chatting. I said, let's get together. Fish, hunt, golf, drink, question mark. And then my co-writers saw me text that, and there you go.
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1: 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American Country Countdown. 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It's Ryan Fox, and coming up, Garth is back. Joe Don Rooney is back to join us here on the show from Rascal Flatts. And will Jason Aldean be back with the number one

song in the land for the second week in a row? Let's find out. Speaking of number ones, it's something Ella Langley knows a thing or two about. Her former ACC number one plays now. Be Her. American Country Countdown. Number.

her. Number 8, Ella Langley. An American Country Countdown. It's Ryan Fox with the hits. And not sure what you're doing this weekend, but maybe you're working the grill. According to hot-dog.org, yes, it's a real website, and it's a website that competitive eating champion Joey Chestnut and I have bookmarked. According to this site, Americans eat an estimated 7 billion, with a B, hot dogs during the summer. We might need a little more mustard, too, because that equates to 21 hot dogs per person. Oh, my. Lots of condiments and buns and lots of hits for Shaboozy these days. He's back with Kevin Powers this weekend. A song just outside the countdown. An ACC sure shot. It's Move On. American Country Countdown.

Greek muse of epic poetry and song. A direct nod to her songwriting talent, Megan Maroney. Number 7, Beautiful Things on American Country Countdown. It's Ryan, and so pumped that Rascal Flatts has decided to get the band back together and start playing again. They are on the road with their Life is a Highway tour as we speak. But does that tour and reunion also mean new music is on the way? We'll find out from our friend Jodan Rooney of the band after they sing Mayberry and ACC Extra. Sometimes it-

0: one hit number one in May of 2004. 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Mayberry on American Country Countdown. And Ryan here with Joe Don Rooney of Rascal Flatts. And we've all been so excited seeing you guys out on the road past couple of years on your Life is a Highway tour. And it begs the question, does that also mean new music finally will be on the way for you guys, Rascal Flatts?
1: And we're always looking. Yeah. You know, we have another album that we're going to do at some point. We have no time period for that. But Scott Borchetta has been great to us, and Big Machine, you know, they've changed some things up over there now. We're still with Scott. We love Scott Borchetta, and there'll be something done at some point, and it could be sooner than later, but it could be like next year, honestly. No time frame on that, but no doubt we get songs pitched to us every day. And we're all writing. You know, we all write a lot. I got back into writing again, which is very therapeutic. I've written a bunch of stuff. A lot of my songs stink, but it's okay because I'm just trying to write out my heart, you know?
0: Right.
1: But we get stuff pitched all the time. So if the right song was to come in, we're like, holy smokes, like this is something we need to go and record, then we'd probably rush in to record something. But right now, we don't have a big time frame or any kind of time constraints.
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Josh Ross at number 6 on American Country Countdown. It's Hey, Hey, Look at Ryan Fox. And sometimes we all need a little pick-me-up, and I'm here to help. We take a look on the bright side after Kenny gets us in the mood with the good stuff and ACC Extra. Well, me and

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But he walked up and said, what'll it be? I said, the good stuff. He didn't reach around for the whiskey,

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0: It's Ryan, and this weekend, as we take a look on the bright side, we reveal the story of how a self-made Arizona roofing millionaire, Bob Schober, sparked a movement of generosity during the holidays that has since reached millions. 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

Ella Langley and Morgan Wallen. I Can't Love You Anymore. Number 4 on this weekend's American Country Countdown. Ed Ryan Fox. And did you grow up in a household that had Reader's Digest? Maybe your grandparents had them lying around. Well, it's still going strong with 20 million copies a year made in just the U.S. alone and 10 million copies printed worldwide per issue in 21 different languages. And what advice did the magazine recently give about dating that we think is worth sharing? You'll find out after last week's guest, Corey Kent, teams up with Coe Wetzel. Rocky Mountain Low, American Country Countdown. Number 3.

0: 3 from Corey Kent and Coetzel, Rocky Mountain Low on American Country Countdown. Here with Ryan Fox, and let's take some dating advice from a reliable source, shall we? Do you remember Reader's Digest? Well, according to the very popular magazine, here are some foods not to order on a first date. You ready? Ribs. Yeah, too messy. Garlic bread. You want bad breath? Yeah, eat that. Spinach. Don't order that on a first date, they say. It'll get stuck in your teeth. Don't order lobster or crab. Hard to watch someone rip a creature apart with their bare hands while you're trying to talk to them. And another thing not to order on a first date, according to Reader's Digest, beans. Makes sense to me. And guys, pro tip, even if you're married 18 years like me, your wife will still make you brush your teeth after you eat onions if you want to kiss her. The rules are the rules. I don't make them up.
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0: 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Can Jason Aldean repeat at number one with Don't Tell On Me for the second week in a row? We find out together next when American Country Countdown comes right back.
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0: Welcome back to American Country Countdown. I'm Ryan Fox, and it doesn't take long for Morgan Wallen to push a song to the top spot on this countdown, but this weekend, I'll have to wait a little bit longer. The second biggest song in the land last week is still in that spot this week. 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
3: Number

the second week in a row that that song has held firm at number two on American Country Countdown, Morgan Wallen with Don't We. I'm Ryan Fox, and now we have a

arrived to the number one song in America. And it's by an artist, Jason Aldean. It was revealed a big milestone in his life. His oldest daughter, Keely, who's 23, is now married. Jason recently breaking the news that she actually quietly tied the knot after graduating college a year ago. However, when asked about the thought of becoming a grandfather, Jason said, quote, "No, I told her to pump the brakes on that. Don't be in a hurry. More for my sake, I think, but it'll happen when the time's right." End of quote. Love that. Congratulations to Jason, Keely, and the family. And that's not all they're celebrating in the Aldean house this weekend, because for the second week in a row, Jason has the number one song in the land. The number one song in America for the second straight week on American Country Countdown belongs to Jason Aldean. This is Don't Tell On Me. No.

0: There you have it. The number one song in America on American Country Countdown. It's Jason Aldean with Don't Tell On Me. American Country Countdown is the longest running country countdown show in the USA. 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ACC is a production of Westwood One. Special thanks to Chris Carson, Dingo O'Brien, Corey Linton, and Susan Stevens for helping us bring you the biggest hits and the biggest stars every weekend right here. A big thanks to our special guest this week, Joe Don Rooney of Rascal Flatts. And make sure you join us next week when more big stars will be dropping by and we may just have a brand new number one song. Until then, this is Ryan Fox saying be safe, take care of each other, and we'll see you then.
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saw the old man's face. 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He was a millionaire. He left his fortune to some guy he barely knew. His kids were mad as hell.

0: 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It's the summer's biggest country music festival. There's
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1: Hey, this is Tennille Towns, and you're listening to my new song, Sunshine's Free. I wrote this song as a mission statement, kind of to my own heart, to like slow down and be intentional about noticing the joy that's all around us.